0: the only regret I have, I wish that it was just at a different time. A most turbulent period of my life. Why would I put that on you? That's just like a very heavy thing to have to talk about. But because of that period of time, even though it was so much fun, I didn't get to go on and make new memories with him. There was just memories in a big storm.
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3: Arbetsmiljöverket har fått in flera anmälningar från de skolor som påverkades under skolattacken i Fagersta. Och de kommer utredas på samma sätt som man utredde efter skolattacken i Örebro. 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